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2: What's up? It's Brody here, coming soon. I've got new stuff from Will Daly, some Death Cab for Cutie, but right now I've got Obvious, new from Wet Leg, and their new album Moisturizer is officially out. 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

Sight Unseen, the latest from Courtney Burnett with Waxahachie here on 88.9. I'm Verdi. I'm going to be hanging out with you tonight. But right now, I've got It's 1979 from Smashing Pumpkins.

0: Rubber Band Man from Mumford & Sons with Hozier here on 88.9. That ending always gets me. I truly appreciate it. But now I've got till Tuesday coming up, some NoahCon, and Saturdays and Sundays at noon right after Standing Room Lee, you can join us for the ERS Weekend Reset. 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

Doors from Noah Kahn here on WERS. And if you didn't know, Noah Kahn is local. He's from Vermont, but he lives in Watertown right now. Now I've got one bourbon, one scotch, one beer from John Lee Hooker.

the wall. I raise my head, looked on the wall, at the clock on the wall. By that time, 1:45, last call for alcohol. I looked down the bar, at the bartender. I'm like, hey, what do you want?

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0: Wu-Tang New from They Might Be Giants here on 88.9. In a little bit, I'm going to pass it over to the secret spot, but they're going to take great, great care of you, and I hope you have a great rest of your night. Before I go, though, I've got some pretenders. I've got some more you two, and you got to get ready for WERS 617 Day. It's Wednesday, June 17th, and it's our annual celebration of the music community and culture of Boston. 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
1: 88.9 WERS, feeling the sweet R&B as well as the soul that makes you do a double take. Billy Paul, Don't Think Twice, It's All Right. Let off with something sweet from Kool & the Gang, Chocolate Buttermilk. Good Friday evening. Pat yourself on the back. Made it to the end of the work week. Welcome to the secret spot. Mo Wilkes with you, bringing you R&B, soul, and slow jams. In one song in less than four, Gabriel Jacoby's The One, Tyler and Black. First, the gifted, graceful Rochelle Pharrell.

0: 88.9, pair of discoveries, R&B and soul at the spot. Reuben Vincent and Ninth Wonder together, Dre and Sydney. Gabriel Jacoby, we discovered that one, the one. And we led with the gifted Rochelle Farrell, kind of a gospel themed. I Know You Love Me. Mo Wilkes with you, showing you some good love. Show you how gifted Rochelle Farrell was. She enrolled in school, Berklee College of Music to be exact, back in the day at 18 years old, when most students do it. But the difference with Rochelle, she did her entire coursework. Composition and arrangement was her major. She did it in a year. You go, Rochelle. No wonder. You are definitely gifted. In less than 30, we're going to give you some things to do around town. Kicking things off with Tyler, with Water, Black, the 808, and even some Dennis Edwards. Don't look any further. Keep it all locked on the spot, rockin' Boston.
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0: now you can unwind with The Secret Spot, Boston's home for R&B, soul, and slow jams.
1: Yeah.

R&B and soul, what you seek, Mambo G.I.O., translated from Swahili, don't look any further. That's Dennis Edwards on the spot. Mo with you. Recent interview with Saida Garrett, who was in that video with Dennis, I guess it is the truth that he wasn't chewing any gum during the video. So what was he actually chewing on? I'm kind of curious. Some funky Bill Withers, Use Me, Black in There, Boomin' 808, and we led with Tyler and Water. Plenty of that. Water this evening, rain showers, steady rain overnight, low 49. Windy Saturday, some rain, high 52. The best of the weekend is Sunday, partly cloudy in the morning, a little cloudy in the afternoon, but we get to 66. Got a few showers, and it's 60 along the Common across from our Uncommon Studios. Alicia Keys for Deborah, secret things to do around town this weekend, and some Silk bringing the happy days. First, discover Jeff Redd's remake, Feels So Good, at the spot.

0: 88.9 Boston's Secret Spot. Great remakes on your speaker. Alicia Keys, we heard If This World Were Mine featuring Jermaine Paul. Jeff Redd led the set with Feels So Good. That's new from Jeff. Mo on your Friday, how are you? Maybe you're exiting the Khalid show over at MGM at Fenway. How did it go? You can always text or email me at info@wers.org. If you didn't get a chance to go, I got some things for you. How about checking out an exhibition over at the ICA? Say It Loud, AMARP, 1977 to now, covering the Black Arts Movement here in the Boston area. Some great art from the 60s and 70s. As well, you can check out Transitions Barbados, a dual exhibition by Robert Freeman and Max Stern. That's over at the Museum of Fine Arts, covering Barbados landscape, culture, and history. Great exhibition of color. Let me know how that goes. Ahead, we're going to get down with Evelyn Champagne King, head to an after party with Coffee Brown, even assist MJ, kicking it off with Silk.
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88.9 WERS, foundational R&B and soul. The Silent Majority, we checked out Frightened Girl. Heard The Elements before that. Earth, Wind, and Fire, Be Ever Wonderful. Welcome to Hour 2, Mo with you. Fans of Earth, Wind, and Fire, like me, happy to know that the documentary produced by Questlove is going to premiere Sunday, June 7th on HBO Max. Can't wait. Big fan. One song, Discovering Thundercats, I Wish I Didn't Waste Your Time. We've got Cleo Soul and some Michael Jackson. Should we slow this party down?

88.9, Boston Secret Spot, WERS.org, helping you discover English singer, songwriter, and producer Tom Misch and Red Moon. He can play lots of instruments. Also heard bassist Thundercat. I wish I didn't waste your time. Mo with you. Good evening. Had the good fortune of checking out Thundercat over at Newport Jazz Festival a few years back. Tomorrow night, around this time, and Sunday night, you get a chance to check out Dita Nubian. He got you bringing Boston R&B, soul, and unwinding slow jams. Bring your significant friends to the spot. You'll definitely be glad you did. We've got Cleo Soul queued up with Young Love, Commodores in two songs, Sweet Love, and some MJ, Michael Jackson with I Can't Help It. All that on the way, so stick around the spot that knows how to rock it. 88.9.

gliding through the Boston night. It's the secret spot. Michael on 88.9, I can't help it. Mo with you. How are you? According to statistics, the biopic on Michael is actually approaching record status. Mike's still making that money. Commodores, Sweet Love, Adriana Evans, Love Is All Around, and Cleo Soul, Young Love. Rain continuing steady into the overnight, low 49. Into our Saturday, windy and rainy, high 52. We get relief on Sunday. Can salvage it. Partly cloudy, and it's going to be 66. Currently, we've got showers, and it's 60 in Charlestown by the Tall Ships. Robin Thicke's Laying Down the Law in one song. Also, Montel Jordan, Get It On Tonight. Even Sherelle for Francine in Boston. First Discover, Ali Caldwell, Another Lifetime.

0: 88.9 Secret Spot, WERS.org. Robin Thicke just wants to get to the loving. Love After War. Mo with you. How are you on this Friday evening? Before we jump to Saturday, grew up watching sports, Red Sox especially. And when they paced the Yankees, it was so intense for me. And I thought nothing was more intense than a Yankees fan until this year with the New York Knicks fans. Knicks made the finals. I'm grateful for that. We'll see what happens versus whether they will be facing OKC or San Antonio. I think OKC, NYC, orange and blue. We'll see who wins. We're not about algorithms here at the Secret Spot, just rhythm and blues. Just to prove it, we got some slow jams ahead. Sherelle for Francine, Everything I Miss at Home. Also in the next hour, Phyllis Hyman, New Lavelle, and Flowetry. Kicking it all off with MJ.
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88.9 WERS, leading ladies rocking the slow jams. Mel LaRue, unanswered question. Phyllis Hyman taking us back. It's not about you, it's about me. Good Saturday morning. How are you? Welcome to The Secret Spot. I'm Mo Wilkes. In one song, we're going to discover Jay Sean, a song called Mars featuring Rick Ross. El DeBarge, Love Me Tonight. Royalettes, a classic 60s soulful Yes, I'm Ready. First, discover Lavelle's latest Tongue Tied on The Secret Spot.

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Helping you discover Jay Sean, taking us higher. Mars featuring Rick Ross. Good Saturday morning, Secret listeners and third shifters. Hopefully all well. Getting ready for your weekend. Maybe you're getting ready for part two of your evening. If you're just jumping out of a show, hey, let us guide you to your next destination.

88.9 Boston Secret Spot, digging in the crates. You know we love to do it. Some early 60s sapphires out of Philadelphia. Hearts are made to be broken. Mo with you. I know if your heart is broken currently, that doesn't help. Hearts also mend. A little interesting secret about that song. That song was arranged by one Kenny Gamble of Gamble and Huff. Roylets out of Baltimore. Yes, I'm ready. And we led with El DeBarge and Love Me Tonight. Well, if you love rain, you're definitely in love tonight. Rain showers steady overnight. Low's going to be 49. Today, windy, rainy, high 52. We get some relief on Sunday, partly cloudy in the morning. And some sunshine in the afternoon, high 66. Currently, light rain in 59 by Spy Pond. 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Flowetry for Mattapan. Even some Mac Airs later. First, Lilo Thomas, Wanna Make Love. Perfect time, perfect spot. Why not? 88.9.

0: J-D-I-L-L-A, J Dilla on the spot, and Dime Piece, which would be a very good-looking person. Tank before that for Grace by Newbury Street Control. Lilo Thomas led the set. Mo with you. 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Flowetry is queued up for Mattapan with Butterflies. In the next hour, Isley Brothers, Mac Ayers, Lisa Fisher, and Gap Band. 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

88.9 WERS, newer grooves to discover at the spot. Tiana Major 9, UK Soul and On God, Giveon 20s, and we led with Mac Ayers. She just want to see me right now. Hey, if you like her, seeing her right now is not a bad thing. Or being here is not a bad thing. Welcome to the fourth and final hour. It's the secret spot. We're going to rediscover the Gap Band, taking you back to 1979. I'm in Love, Five Stair Steps, World of Fantasy, even the Delphonics taking us back. Going Out of My Head. Love the last note of that song, too. First, Lisa Fisher, Easing Our Pain.

0: Uncle Charlie and his Wilson brethren on and at the spot. Gap Band taking us back 70s. I'm in love. Great voice of Lisa Fisher. And how can I ease the pain? The voice that Lisa has almost instantly does that for yours truly. We have a new app in case you didn't know, WERS. Yes, it does. You can download it from your Google or your iOS, and it gives you 88.9 as well as sister station ERS Plus, which I've been talking to you about R&B plus hip hop. ERS Plus also is within that app. So download the WERS app and discover. We've got the five stair steps queued up, World of Fantasy, Delphonics for a great secret listener, Going Out of My Head, even Tawatha, one time M. Tume lead. 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

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Going Out of My Head. Five Stair Steps leading off with World of Fantasy. On and an off steady rain into our overnight. A low is going to be 49. Windy and periods of rain today. High 52. We get some relief. The best day of the weekend, Sunday. Some sunshine and some clouds and 66 the high for Sunday. It's raining and it's 58 by Belmont Center. Javier in One Song in 3 minutes. New addition for Carlin Boston and Sunshine Anderson before the evening's done. Discover new Bruno Mars first. It's called Risk It All.

Lay back, light the fire, and slow down with the Secret Spot. Boston's home for R&B, soul, and slow jams on 88.9 WERF.

0: 88.9 WERS Secret Spot with Javier Once We Start. And Bruno Mars led with something new, Risk It All. It wasn't much of a risk for you just to sit back, kick back, and check out the great music for these last couple of hours. I think you enjoyed it. You can do it in less than 21 hours with Dita Nubian. Please join him tonight as well as Sunday night, 10 to 2, R&B, soul, and slow jams just for you. Boston's Own New Edition in one song with Can You Stand the Rain for Carla in Boston. Got a forecast going on right now. Also, Allure and ending with Sunshine Anderson, kicking it off with Carla Thomas. Love yourself first. Everything falls in line. Peace, and have a great weekend. End of May with 88.9.
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0: 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What's new right now?
1: 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I'm going back to the city. Lily Allen, 4chan Stan. Suki Waterhouse, Back in Love.
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0: WERS. I'm Izzy. Glad to have you here and glad to be sharing some new music together. 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

Hi, it's George Knight. I host the morning show here on ERS. My student news team and I have lots of fun every weekday morning. It's a very music-intensive morning show. And like other times on 88.9, we work in a lot of brand new music. Kind of like we're doing right now. 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

0: 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Whether you're just finally getting to bed or getting ready for an early start, I'm glad you're here. 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
1: 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Jack White, Derecho Domenico. Olivia Dean, Baby Steps.
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0: WERS is where Boston discovers new music. What's new right now?
1: Squeeze. Why don't you? She's like a baby in a cradle. Courtney Barnett featuring Waxahachie. Sight Unseen. Sight Unseen. Michael Stipe and Andrew Waugh. I Played the Fool.
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0: WERS, we still have a lot of music to listen to. 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

88.9 WERS. That was Crowded Table by The High Woman. Welcome to the Coffee House. I'm your host, Lindsay. So grab a coffee and get ready to start this Saturday morning off with some fantastic music. Right now, it's Will Anybody Ever Love Me? Sufjan Stevens.

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This old world can be cold. You don't gain if you never bold. Got me a twinkle

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That was For Emma by Bon Iver, a special edition that was recorded in studio right here at 88.9 WERS. My name is Lindsay, and you're listening to The Coffee House. I want to wish you a happy National Creativity Day. I encourage you to be extra creative today to celebrate. Right now, a local artist from Rhode Island, here's Cara McKee with Goodbye.

88.9 WERS, that was Something in the Way She Moves, James Taylor, who, fun fact, was actually born in Boston. Now, here at ERS, we've got the perfect soundtrack to your weekend. 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

0: 88.9 WERS. That was Mark Arelli with Weary Traveler. Now, it's almost the best time of the year because get ready for WERS 617 Day. That's Wednesday, June 17th, and it's our annual celebration of the music community and culture of Boston. And we'll be playing all local music all day long. And celebrating in person from noon to 8:30 at the Emerson College Uncommon Corner, right on the Boston Common. 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Coming up, some more fantastic music on the way. I've got Iron and Wine, the Allman Brothers Band, and Cara Jackson right here on The Coffee House.
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That was Dar Williams with Iowa, Traveling Part 3, right here on 88.9 WERS. Good morning, my name is Lindsay, and you're listening to The Coffee House. It's looking to be like another rainy week here in Boston, and I can only hope that summer sun makes an appearance soon. I know I'm waiting for that warm weather. Let's keep this rainy Saturday morning going with Sarah McLachlan and Good Enough.

0: 88.9 WERS, that was local artist Hrishikesh Hirway with Stray Dogs. Now, if you're like me and maybe leaving Boston this summer, well, there's no need to worry because you can listen to Boston's Uncommon Radio wherever you may be going this summer, including our updated free app. The app streams 88.9, ERS Plus, and even standing room only, 24/7, including on your dashboard with Apple CarPlay and Android Auto. 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

88.9 WERS, that was Pouring Rain at Dawn by the Jayhawks. Now, good morning, my name is Lindsay, and this is The Coffee House. 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Right now, it's Tie You Down by Haim featuring Bon Iver.

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88.9 WERS. That was The Stable Song by Gregory Alan Isakoff, one of my favorite artists in the modern folk world right now. 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

0: 88.9 WERS, that was You and Me by Al Nickel, right here on The Coffee House. 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Well, my name is Lindsay, and it has been a pleasure to spend the morning with you. Stick around, because Standing Room Only is just a few minutes away. Right now, from one of the most iconic groups in folk music, it's The Only Living Boy in New York by Simon and Garfunkel.
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88.9 WERS. That was the overture from Big River. Good morning and happy Saturday. I'm Narissa and you're listening to Standing Room Only. 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Here is the prologue of Little Shop of Horrors.

On the 21st day of the month of September, in an early year of a decade not too long before our own, the human race suddenly encountered a deadly threat to its very existence. And this terrifying enemy surfaced, as such enemies often do, in the seemingly most innocent and unlikely of places.

0: 88.9 WERS. That was The River Won't Flow from the 2018 Encores cast of Songs for a New World. Before that was the title song of Little Shop of Horrors. We're so glad you're listening to Standing Room Only this weekend. 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
1: I'm grateful for the opportunity to serve you, my lord.
0: Your early arrival is most auspicious. The pestilence of these gypsies grows more dangerous every day. 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
1: Monsieur Firmin.
2: Monsieur André. Dear André, what a splendid party. The prologue to a bright new year. Quite a night, I'm impressed.
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2: Here's to us. I must say all the same that it's a shame that Phantom Fellow isn't here.

88.9 WERS. That was Sutton Foster with the title song of Anything Goes from the 2011 Broadway revival, which personally is my favorite version. No offense to Patti LuPone, but I just love the way Sutton Foster sings it. Before that was Masquerade from the original London cast of Phantom of the Opera. I played one from the Broadway cast of Hunchback of Notre Dame earlier. Here's Out There from the movie soundtrack.

0: The world is cruel. 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
0: Why invite their calumny and calumny?

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0: 889WERS. That was One Night in Bangkok from Chess. And before that was Out There from the original motion picture soundtrack of The Hunchback of Notre Dame. Coming up, I've got music from Singing in the Rain and Miss Saigon. But first, let's take a look at our Curtains Up calendar, which I'll be reading without music because we were having some technical issues this weekend. Lyric Stage presents Something Rotten through June 7th. Black Swan plays at the American Repertory Theater through July 5th. And the Norton Singers perform The Hunchback of Notre Dame at Wheaton College June 5th through the 14th. Keep in touch. If you know of any local theater happenings, let us know. 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
1: Nothing could be grander than to be in Louisiana
0: in the morning. In the morning, it's great to stay up late. Good morning. Good morning to you.
1: Might be just as iffy if we was in Mississippi.
0: When we

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0: 88.9 WERS. That was If I Were a Bell from Guys and Dolls. And before that was What Do I Need with Love from Thoroughly Modern Millie. I'm Narissa, and you're listening to Standing Room Only. 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Here's Half as Big as Life from Promises, Promises.
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0: 88.9 WERS. That was the title song of Fine and Dandy from the world premiere cast recording. Before that was Waiting from The Band's Visit and Jerry Orbach with Half as Big as Life from Promises, Promises. We're so glad you're listening to Standing Room Only this weekend. 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Coming up, I've got music from Ben Franklin in Paris and a little night music.
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Ordinary daughters may think life is better with ordinary mothers near them when they choose, but ordinary daughters seldom get a letter enclosing reviews. 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Speeches are brilliant,

0: 88.9 WERS. That was Recess from the original cast recording of Lizard Boy. Before that was The Glamorous Life, which is a bonus track from the 1977 film version of A Little Night Music, and To Be Alone With You from Ben Franklin in Paris. 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Coming up, I've got music from Oklahoma and Next to Normal.
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889WERS. That was You Don't Know from the original Broadway cast of Next to Normal. I'm working on adding a couple of the West End versions to our program, but that won't be for another couple of weeks. Before that was Gordon McRae with Oh, What a Beautiful Morning from the original motion picture soundtrack of Oklahoma. Here's Fascinating Rhythm from Lady Be Good.

0: worry. It's only in electricity.
1: It's okay. We'll take care of it.
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0: 88.9 WERS. That was There's a Brand New Beat in Heaven from Bring Back Birdie, the not-so-successful sequel to the classic Bye Bye Birdie. Before that was I Got Rhythm from An American in Paris and Fascinating Rhythm from Lady Be Good. If only there was another song with a rhythm in the title so I could have made a whole section about that. But that was just coincidence today. Coming up, I've got music from Billy Elliot and Falsettos. But first, let's take a look at our Curtains Up calendar. There's still no music because of technical errors. Lyric Stage presents Something Rotten through June 7th. Norton Singers performs The Hunchback of Notre Dame at Wheaton College June 5th through 14th. And Greater Worcester Opera presents 1776 June 4th through 7th. Keep in touch. If you know of any local theater happenings, let us know. 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

88.9 WERS. That was the title song of Rent. And before that was The World Will Know from the original motion picture soundtrack of Newsies. I'm Narissa, and you're listening to Standing Room Only. 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Here's Right Hand Man from Something Rotten.

0: 889WERS. That was Bui Doi from Miss Saigon. I really didn't mean to play two songs from Miss Saigon today. However, there's a little discrepancy with that song as it's listed under a different title in our inner program versus our playlists. So I have to go in and edit that so that I know that it's not actually the song from The Wiz that it's listed as, which I'm going to play tomorrow because I wanted to hear it. Before that was Right Hand Man from Something Rotten. 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

0: 88.9 WERS. That was Candela from Buena Vista Social Club. Before that was Sierra Bojess with Part of Your World from The Little Mermaid, and Linda Eder with Good and Evil from Jekyll and Hyde. If you love tons of music in the morning, join George Knight Monday starting at 6 for new and iconic tunes and quick headlines from the ERS student news team right here on 88.9 and streaming at WERS.org. Coming up, I've got music from Evita and City of Angels.
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0: 88.9 WERS. That was You're Nothing Without Me from City of Angels. Before that was Don't Cry For Me, Argentina from Evita. I'm super excited because the Broadway transfer from the West End starring Rachel Zegler has announced their opening in February 2027. I'm really excited. I hope I get a chance to go see it because I've heard that the production is wonderful. Here's Welcome to the Theater from Applause.
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0: Tell me, Mrs. Levi, what's in all this for you?
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0: 88.9 WERS. That was Out Here on My Own from the original motion picture soundtrack of Fame. Before that was I Put My Hand In from Hello Dolly and Welcome to the Theater from Applause. Coming up, I've got music from Lady in the Dark and Bright Lights Big City. But first, let's take a look at our Curtains Up calendar, even though I don't have the underscoring music today. Black Swan plays at the American Repertory Theater through July 5th. Lyric Stage presents Something Rotten through June 7th. And the Norton Singers perform The Hunchback of Notre Dame at Wheaton College June 5th through 14th. Keep in touch. If you know of any local theater happenings, let us know. 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
2: 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I'm Narissa, and you're listening to Standing Room Only. 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And now your 11 o'clock number, What I Did for Love, from A Chorus Line.

to Sandy here, come over to Sandy's booth. I'm selling the sweetest candy here that ever shone close at tooth. I eat it myself and there's no doubt, it's creamy and good and thick. So laddies, I hope you'll buy me out, it's making me kind of

0: 88.9 WERS. That was Jesse Mueller with What Baking Can Do from Waitress. Before that was Brigadoon Vendor's Calls from the 1957 studio cast recording of Brigadoon, and What I Did for Love from A Chorus Line. 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Coming up, I've got ones from They're Playing Our Song and You're in Town.
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0: You got a sweet-looking head, Bubby. A sweet-looking head. But you keep it up there in the clouds day after day after day, and it's gotta come down from there. You hear me? Get that head out of the clouds, Bubby Strong. You get it out of the clouds!
1: Off in the distance, there's a beautiful horizon. 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
1: 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That's right, a muscular blood pumping organ. Like this one, right here.
0: A muscular organ?
1: Can't you see it, Ms. Pennywise? 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
1: This is Nick Carraway.
0: I see you looking at my cuff buttons. Finest specimens of human molars.
2: Who was that?
1: That's Meyer Wolfsheim. He fixed the World Series. You can meet anyone at these parties.

0: 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That was New Money from The Great Gatsby, one of my favorite songs. Before that was Hunter Foster with Look at the Sky from Urinetown, and When You're in My Arms from They're Playing Our Song. 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Coming up, I've got ones from Annie Get Your Gun and The Lion King.
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0: 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And we'll even have Boston musicians sharing their favorites on the air. 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

0: 88.9 WERS. That was He Lives in You, Reprise from The Lion King. Before that was There's No Business Like Show Business from Annie Get Your Gun. Here's No Time at All from Pippin, one of my favorite musicals of all time.
1: When you are as old as I, my dear, and I hope that you never are, you will woefully wonder why, my dear, through your cataracts and catarrh, you could squander away or sequester a drop of a

0: 88.9 WERS. That was Money from the 1998 Broadway cast of Cabaret. Before that was No Time at All from Pippin. I'm Narissa, and I've got more music coming with tunes from Charlie and the Chocolate Factory and The King and I. But first, let's take a look at our Curtains Up calendar. I should have the music working again tomorrow. But for today, Greater Worcester Opera presents 1776, June 4th through 7th. Lyric Stage presents Something Rotten through June 7th. And the Norton Singers perform The Hunchback of Notre Dame at Wheaton College, June 5th through the 14th. Keep in touch. If you know of any local theater happenings, let us know. 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
1: 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What an amazing thing. 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
2: Hey, hey, it's Ani here with your Weekend Reset on WERS. Today we're resetting you with some songs about cameras as May is National Photography Month. And while we're towards the end of the month, it's never too late to celebrate. So we're going to start off strong with a little bit of Duran Duran. Here's Girls on Film on WERS.

Spoon 88.9. That was I Turn My Camera On for your weekend reset at noon here on WERS. Happy Saturday. Hope you're doing well. This weekend reset, we're playing some songs about photography and cameras for National Photography Month, because while we're towards the end of the month, it's never too late to celebrate. Up next, Filter, Take a Picture on 88.9.

0: Rounding out your weekend reset with Death Cab for Cutie, that was Photo Booth. That's an absolutely fantastic song, and I feel like it really matches not only the vibe of our National Photography Month celebration on the weekend reset, but also just kind of like where I'm at right now. You know, like it's the beginning of summer. The nights are getting long. The living room is on the lawn. Yeah, I mean, I feel it. I'm going to keep those good vibes going. Maybe we'll find something to match where you're at. A little bit of Lorde coming your way. A little bit of U2, the Bleachers. 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

You and Forever, Bleachers on 88.9. Ugh, I love that song. Jack Antonoff of Bleachers said about that song, the song is about all the little things that make your life impossible, and because of a person you love, it makes it a little bit more tolerable. It's about having a person that makes the world a little bit less terrifying, and I really, really love that. You know, we're going to do a little bit of a tone shift from that kind of sadder sounding song about love to an upbeat song about cheating on someone. It's This Life from Vampire Weekend on 88.9.

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Biba Doobie featuring the Marias. All I Did Was Dream of You. 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

0: King Tuff on 88.9, Twisted on a Train. I'm neither twisted nor on a train. I'd say I'm like in the studio straight up. I don't know. I'm not making much sense today. The coffee hasn't quite kicked in. We're all waiting for it, I promise. Maybe the Smiths will do it. Maybe a little bit of Chesky Trucks Band. Maybe Hozier will get me in that right mindset, you know? Also, make sure you're getting ready for WERS 617 Day. I know I sure am. It's Wednesday, June 17th. It's our annual celebration of the music community and culture of Boston. 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

Derrico DeMonico. That was Jack White here on WERS. I'm Ani here hanging out with you this fine Saturday afternoon. I hope you're having a good weekend, getting some rest, relaxation, or if that's not your thing, having some great adventures. I've got Sharon Van Etten here to keep you company. It's Mistakes on WERS.

0: Mount Joy featuring Gigi Perez. That one's called In the Middle. You heard it right here on WERS. I've got some really awesome stuff coming your way. Coming up, I've got a little bit of The Clash, classics, air traffic controller, local artist. So really exciting stuff coming up for you. We did new, we're going to do classic, and then we're going to go local. It's a 3-for-3 deal here on WERS. Also, before I press play on that, I have something I really want to tell you about. 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

air traffic controller here on WERS. That one is called It's You, and it is you. I hope you are having a fantastic day this fine Saturday, because I know I sure am, because I get to hang out here in the studio and play songs for you. It's the most fun ever. So I'm going to keep those good vibes coming with some Alabama Shakes. It's Another Life on WERS.

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Luscious Jackson on WERS. It's Naked Eye. That song is so much fun. I really, really like that one. It's kind of like R&B, jazzy a little bit. It's in a song that's impossible not to boogie to. I'm going to get some more boogies going on 88.9 with a little bit of the Black Keys. Here's Wild Child on WERS.

Hi, it's George Knight. I host the morning show here on ERS. My student news team and I have lots of fun every weekday morning. It's a very music-intensive morning show. And like other times on 88.9, we work in a lot of brand new music. Kind of like we're doing right now. 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

0: Lucy Dacus here on WERS. That's her new one, Planting Tomatoes. It is so, so, so sweet. I can't get enough of it. And I wish I had more to offer you, but we are going to take a little bit of a complete and total tone shift into some Radiohead. So take a deep breath and enjoy the last of those good vibes before we enter the devastation zone. While you do that, I'm going to tell you about our music blog, because it's really, really cool. You can keep up to date with new music, including artist interviews, album reviews, and our ERS concert calendar, because summer really is the perfect time to get out and see some live music. 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

Hippocampus here on WERS. It's called Paranoid. Happy Saturday. I hope you're doing well. I'm Ani here in the studio, dressed a little bit like a hippie. I've got a thrifted maxi skirt on with a thrifted tank top and some also thrifted boots. Feeling eco-friendly and flower child-esque right now, and I'm really reveling in that, to be honest. But I'm also reveling in getting to play you some really awesome music. I've got Smashing Pumpkins right here, right now on WERS.

0: 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What's new right now?
1: 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I'm going back to the city. Lily Allen, 4chan Stan. Suki Waterhouse, Back in Love.
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0: 88.9 WERS is Monrovia with Heavy Foot. Okay, up next, I've got one of my mom's favorite artists, and I think she might actually be the biggest fan of Eurythmics in the world, or at least Annie Lennox's biggest fan. I've got Here Comes the Rain Again coming your way, and then a song that my boyfriend is a really big fan of from Gorillaz. 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

88.9. That was Gorillaz with Orange County. If you like that, I highly recommend checking out the album version of that song. It's a little bit longer and it's really, really good. The radio edit is great. Don't get me wrong. I love it. It makes me think of my boyfriend, Matt. But also the album version, there's just something about it. Let me listen to it and let me know what you think it is. What adds that little extra oomph that I like. I don't know. I've got another little love song for you coming your way here on 88.9 from Father John Misty. It's Real Love Baby.

His Golden Messenger here on WERS that was in the middle of it. 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

0: Hot and Freddy on WERS with Dance the Pain Away. You know, that's some good advice. There's a little boogie never hurt no one. If anything, it just helped. I've got some boogie-worthy stuff coming your way from Peter Gabriel and the Rolling Stones on 88.9. And before we get into that, I want to tell you about the biggest boogie event in Boston this summer. It's WERS 617 Day. It's Wednesday, June 17th. It's our annual celebration of the music, community, and culture of Boston. 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

Juliana Hatfield on WERS with Popsicle. It's getting to be popsicle season, and I'm choosing to believe that song's about an orange dreamsicle because I feel like those are the best. I'm not a big bomb pop girl. I'm not, you know, there's nothing wrong with those like OG like freezer pops, but there's something about a dreamsicle. So I'm going to rename that song in my head to Dreamsicle, and it can be Dreamsicle Drip Drip on 88.9. I've got some really awesome music from The National here on a WERS. The System Only Dreams in Total Darkness.

0: The Revivalists here on 88.9. One's called Heartstop, and it is brand new. I've got some non-new stuff for you, but I got a classic followed by a local artist. So back-to-back bangers from Joe Jackson and Josh Ritter here on at WERS. 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

Josh Ritter on WERS. He got his start in Somerville, and the song's called Right Moves. Little bit of local love here on WERS. A little bit of local spice, local vibes. I don't know. I'm running out of ways to say that he's a local artist. Maybe we should just get into our next song from a non-local artist, but kind of a song about, you know, living in a small town. It's Townies from Wednesday on 88.

88.9 WERS. It was Foo Fighters with Times Like These. We're so glad you're with us this weekend. If you love tons of music to start your mornings off right, join George Night Monday starting at 6 for new and iconic tunes and quick headlines from the ERS student news team. 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

0: the one and only Olivia Dean here on WERS. The song's called Baby Steps. It's so sweet. I absolutely adore it. It's one of those songs that makes you happy. It gives you a little bit of hope, and I think we all need a little bit of that right now. Unfortunately, I am going to take it away with the devastating new song from Noah Kahan on WERS, but first a little bit of Big Head Todd and The Monsters. 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
3: 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I got a couple things on my mind. First of all, hope you're having a good weekend. 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

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I host the morning show here on ERS. My student news team and I have lots of fun every weekday morning. It's a very music-intensive morning show. 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
1: 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Hey, it's George Knight. I got a couple things on my mind. First of all, hope you're having a good weekend. Second of all, I hope you can join me next week during the morning show because we have a whole lot of fun. We introduce you to new music. 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

0: 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What's new right now?
1: 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Jack White, Derecho Domenico. Olivia Dean, Baby Steps.
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